Order, please. Order, please. Can we have order? Can we have us, please? Now we'll have to come to tonight's star turn. All the way from smoke. A great expense. We've paid him a fiver and a luncheon voucher. So we want to take a little bit of order for Judge. Oh, yes. Judge Dredd singing, "Oh My, What a Beautiful Apple." Oh, I'm sorry. "Oh My, What a Beautiful Pear." I'm ale.

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What the fuck do you think when I see your dons? Yo, aye.

0: 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What you mean you're on?
1: Aye.
0: On who, on what? On aye. On what? Come on, I be in your block, man. What with a state like granddad that got pressed and I seen you're done?
1: Aye, aye.
0: What? What the fuck do you think when I see your duns? Aye. 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What you mean you're

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0: 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It's going to be about 30 years from now. After years of arguments, you're going to have to prove to your grandchildren at least today you are happy. Huh? So
1: thank you, father.

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We can quit our job, we can hop a train, we can ride our thumb in the breakdown lane, hole up in some flea bag motel, and ride that righteous road to hell. 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

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The children of Bethlehem, from all boys and girls, come listen to these, my eternal words. Judge not who you see by whatever they may say, but by their round eyes, lips, ears, and curves. 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All bad is forewarned, all good will come true. His words are heard on Maytree when John 50 comes to town. Yes, these are the words of Maytree.

Your story only now begins to open up to me. 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

Yes, I care if she brings me spring, but don't care about nothing. She brings the rain. Oh yeah, she brings the rain.